0: Palace, who is the EU's top lord.
1: We have a handshake, gentlemen, please.
2: Here we go.
1: 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Thank you very much.
3: 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Somebody's instructed them well today.
4: All right. Quiet. 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
1: Air Force Base experienced a horrible tragedy, and we lost 8 great Americans. This crash is deemed to be unsurvivable, and right now our thoughts and prayers are with the families of those that lost their loved ones. We're sending teams out to notify the next of kin right now as we speak, and those next of kin notifications will take place over the coming hours and remainder of the day. It was a B-52 that was on initial takeoff, supporting the radar modernization program, which is a test. It was a local test sortie. It took off and immediately after takeoff crashed and burst into flames. Our